0: Every great journey begins with people coming together to listen, to learn, to imagine what's possible. This is the BRICS 2026, a moment where leaders, innovators, businesses and communities from the BRICS nations come together to strengthen partnerships. India welcomes the BRICS countries as the grouping marks the 20 years of its establishment in 2026. BRICS Summit 2026 is being hosted in Bharat Mandapam, New Delhi from 12th to 13th September 2026 under India's chairship theme, Building for Resilience, Innovation, Cooperation and Sustainability, with a people-centric approach and the spirit of humanity first. Because when we work together, possibilities become progress.
1: உங்கள் விவித் பாரதி தமிழ் 102.3 இன்று காலை 8:30 உங்கள் விருப்பம். இந்நிகழ்ச்சியை வழங்குவோர் இந்தியாவின் நம்பர் ஒன் டீலர் வசந்தன் கோ.

Every great journey begins with people coming together to listen, to learn, to imagine what's possible. This is the BRICS 2026, a moment where leaders, innovators, businesses, and communities from the BRICS nations come together

0: போட்டிருக்காங்க. சூளை ரீஜா மனோகரன் அவரும் வந்து வாழ்த்துக்களை போட்டிருக்காரு. தேனியிலிருந்து ஹரிராம் இனிய மாலை வணக்கம் அப்படின்னு போட்டிருக்காரு. நேரம் 5:45. தொடர்வது ஸ்பைஸ் விளம்பரதாரர் வழங்கும் நிகழ்ச்சி.
1: 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We are talking about how we can become a family that encourages positivity. We'll talk about family habits and how they influence us, how gratitude helps us go a long way, and then we are going to look at the macro picture and understand how each single family makes a society and a community. And the reason that this episode is important to me is because we are talking about the foundation of every individual. And we do get some calls on how we can build a better home, and I want to share with you that there at Spice, the voice of home, we truly believe in the concept of working with family members instead of office colleagues. We celebrate the bonds of family and the power of positivity. This is going to be a lighter conversation, even though we'll deep dive into the topic of fostering a positive and supportive family environment. From nurturing meaningful connections to practicing gratitude and community awareness, we'll explore ways to cultivate a loving and supportive atmosphere within your family. So gather around and let's spread some warmth and joy together. I was reading online the other day and came across something that Robert Smith, a dedicated family therapist with years of experience in helping families thrive, said. I want to share it with you here today. He talks about why it is essential for families to create a nurturing atmosphere at home. A positive and supportive family environment lays the foundation for healthy relationships, emotional well-being, and overall happiness. When family members feel valued, respected, and supported, they are more likely to communicate openly, resolve conflicts, and navigate life's challenges together. Additionally, a nurturing family environment provides a sense of security and belonging, which is essential for individual growth and development. Let's start with what I think is the most important, gratitude. One powerful habit is expressing gratitude as a family. Whether it's through daily reflections, gratitude journals, or sharing moments of appreciation during family meals, engaging in regular family activities such as game nights, movie marathons, or outdoor adventures fosters bonding and creates lasting memories. Additionally, setting aside dedicated time for open communication and active listening allows family members to share their thoughts, feelings, and concerns in a supportive and non-judgmental environment. Please share your valuable insights with us. Call or message us on 095-15-227039. That's 095-15-227039, or write to us at feedbackamc1@gmail.com. 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You are tuned into Spice, the voice of hope with me, and I've been having a conversation with you about how you can build a nurturing, supportive, and more positive family. And I want to share with you some of the silly little things that we as family here at Spice incorporate. But before I do that, I want to know a little more about what you guys do to build a more positive and supportive family. I'm sure you guys must have some rituals that you follow, and we want to know all about it. So here at Spice, the voice of hope, we have few small habits that help us bond as a family. We have a gratitude board. You can write a thank you note to anybody in the office, and doesn't have to be something big. Anything can deserve a thank you. Next, every week we send out a survey with one and only one question. How are you feeling this week? And we listen to the answers we get. Well-being is important for us. We take time out to mentor and guide other team members. We know that we all aren't perfect and don't come with all the skills required to make this a success. So, we take the time out mandatory on Friday to learn something new from someone. Now, why am I telling you about my office rituals when we are talking about family? Because

Every great journey begins with people coming together to listen, to learn, to imagine what's possible. This is the BRICS 2026, a moment where leaders, innovators, businesses and communities from the BRICS nations come together to strengthen partnerships. India welcomes the BRICS countries as the grouping marks the 20 years of its establishment.

Every great journey begins with people coming together to listen, to learn, to imagine what's possible. This is the BRICS 2026, a moment where leaders, innovators, businesses, and communities from the BRICS nations come together to strengthen partnerships. India welcomes the BRICS countries as the grouping marks the 20 years of its establishment in 2026. BRICS Summit 2026 is being hosted in Bharat Mandapam, New Delhi from 12th to 13th September 2026 under India's chairship theme, Building for Resilience, Innovation, Cooperation and Sustainability, with a people-centric approach and the spirit of humanity first. Because when we work together, possibilities become progress.